Lambert, Lambert, Lambert, Lambert, Lambert, Lambert, Lambert, Lambert, Lambert, Lambert, Lambert, Lambert, Lambert, Lambert, Lambert, Lambert, Lambert, Lambert, Lambert, Lambert, Lambert, Lambert, 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Lambert, Lambert, Lambert, Lambert, Lambert, Lambert, Lambert, Lambert, Lambert, Lambert, Lambert, Lambert, Lambert, Lambert, Lambert, Lambert, Lambert, Lambert, Lambert, Lambert, Lambert, Lambert, Lambert, Lambert, Lambert, Lambert, Lambert, Lambert, Lambert, Lambert, Lambert, Lamb

only leave the house to exercise once a day. Use shops as infrequently as possible and only for basic necessities

we are honest with ourselves, that the most fascinating problem in the world is who am I? What do you feel when you say the word I? I, myself. I don't think there can be any more fascinating preoccupation than that, because it's so mysterious, it's so elusive. Because what you are in your inmost being escapes your examination, and that's why there's always an element of profound mystery in the problem.

retrospect, I've been living with a hand around my neck. Believed you every time when you said I shouldn't do this or that.

They say East Berlin's too cold and all the hip kids are off to Lisbon. But I've just been in Friedrichshain again. It's fine, still happening. Had plans with an old flame Janie down this vegan pizzeria to fill the other in on the year just been and what the future holds from here. And when we're talking of the future, it's always love, life or career. I guess the second of these is a recent disease in regards to what humans fear. I tell her how I can't slow down, how I'm running on fumes for the boon of the band. How I'm scared all the seeds we sow won't grow if the next new tune don't

oxygen as we headed for the door. Had my head in my hands, feet dragging on the floor. As I laugh real awkward, thoughtless talking, probably get a good song from this. I said, walking out, hey, Jane said, plain as day. Some things aren't just yours to be given away. Whatever comes next, know that you're making a start, but at the cost that it comes for some. Have a heart, man, art isn't everything, anything like that. You wanna get off your chest, get a therapist, save it for a friend, or say it with a weird fake name on the internet. I was shivering, she was giggling. I told you that the winter in Berlin is fucking punishing. Next time you visit him, visit late spring. 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
1: Listen, hey, the boss was hot, a fire of fishes hot, you brennt from steam. The cowboy said, was for a clod, I want some sour cream. This guy's the

And bought some for his horse. He shot it into Horsey with a hypo, of course. Old Dobbin gave a snort with joy. He felt the surfing flow. He dived right through the skies of Bosch right into Pimlico. Hey, the horses lined up one by one just as they reached the barrier. And someone shot a pistol and they ran as a viajo, yeah. There they go, Dobbin. Taking the lead is Hagzals, second is Finsternior, in third place is Flying Bisk, and coming up schnell from the rear is Happy Hinton. Aber auf wo ist Borstreiter? Oh ja, klug, er sitzt schiefe bei der Barrier, jetzt geht er a Grips, und er läuft das wie a Zyklon. Ort kommt er, er catch Flying Bisk, he's past Finsternior, jetzt speit er on auf Hagzals, come on, Borstreiter. Ui, der.

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Loic Radio Nova in Paris. Mandrax in Switzerland. Little Louis Vega. Kenny Dope Gonzalez. Frankie Knuckles. Todd Terry. Roger Sanchez and all the DJs who keep New York's underground house sound alive.

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You know the truth, so let's talk about it. You sound confused, so let's talk about it. So what you wanna...

I've been living with a hand around my neck. Believed you every time when you said, I shouldn't do this or that.

That's no coincidence. The fusion, the fusion. New formulas calling you to move around.

Music. Music. Music. Music. Music. Music. Music. Music. Music. Music. Music. Music. Music. Music. Music. Music. Music. Music. Music. Music. Music. Music. Music. Music. Music. Music. Music. Music. Music. Music. Music. Music. Music. Music. Music. Music. Music. Music. Music. Music. Music. Music. Music. Music. Music. Music. Music. Music. Music. Music. Music. Music. Music. Music. Music. Music. Music. Music. Music. Music. Music. Music. Music. Music. Music. Music. Music. Music. Music. Music. Music. Music. Music. Music. Music. Music. Music. Music. Music. Music. Music. Music. Music. Music. Music. Music. Music. Music. Music. Music. Music. Music. Music. Music. Music. Music. Music. Music. Music. Music. Music. Music. Music. Music. Music. Music. Music. Music. Music. Music. Music. Music. Music. Music. Music. Music. Music. Music. Music. Music. Music. Music. Music. Music. Music. Music.

true, so let's talk about it. You know the truth, so let's talk about it. You sound confused, so let's talk about it. So what you wanna?